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His name came, I understood, when the judge said, "You are a robbing hood."

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But now, with a pin-up guru every week, it was

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Plucked her eyebrows on the way, shaved her legs, and then he was a she. 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Said, hey honey, take a walk on the wild side.

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Even when she was given head, she says, "Hey babe, take a walk on the wild side." 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And the colored girls go doot doot doot doot doot doot.

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New York City is the place where they said, hey babe, take a walk on the wild side.

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1: Good take, good take. 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Everybody in the mark. Camera's rolling.

So why you crying? 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Well shit, well there I said it now, forget it like a dream. 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

fret, my head is spinning, suspended in a twilight web that keeps on giving. The looping dervish in the lodge is lost within the ringing. 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

He was in a hurry to live, as though he knew that he had but 60 years allotted to him. 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
1: La combriccola del disco.
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0: I don't even know what to play. 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Fuck the rest of the world. 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
1: Segui il ritmo.
0: I need something from right here.
1: La combriccola
0: from
1: del
0: right
1: disco.
0: Here. What you got, a cassette? Damn, you got a cassette? I ain't got no cassette. What you got, baby? He wanna hear some Edwards, he wants some Sheep. I wanna play this motherfucker some Sheep right here.